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If the scat man can do it, so can you. 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
1: 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How you could ever hurt me so. 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

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But this is not it. And what is

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And I called your name like an addicted to cocaine, calls all the stuff we'd rather blame. And I touched your face, narcotic mindfulness, melody. And